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He will be doing his warm-ups, getting ready to perform at the halftime break of the FIFA World Cup final. That's Monday. You get a free concert, probably around 6 o'clock in the morning, if you can be bothered getting up. Taylor Swift is on the way. Here's Noiseworks Touch at 7HOFM.

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This may have been playing on the way there. The Flashback Lunch on 7HOFM. From when these songs were as fresh as Subway is today, with 13 stores across southern Tasmania.

0: 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I'm trying to get to sleep.
1: Oh, yes. 7HFM, that is, sounds like me today. George Michael and Too Funky. Hello there, it's Alan this afternoon. This is the Flashback Lunch. Foo Fighters coming up next. Details on how you can get the ultimate tax return as well. 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

you spend your time and your coins at Leisureland, you'll get this. 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

7HLFM, Cyril Ann, Moonlight, The Lars, there she goes. Alan this afternoon. Coming up soon, we'll play music from Michael Jackson. Another 80s flashback for you. This is new, though, for Teddy Swims. It's called Mr. Know-It-All at 7HLFM.

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0: 7XLFM, if you love songs like that, then who doesn't? The Flashback Lunch back again tomorrow with Bo from midday and the Flashback 8 at 8 rolling out again. Tonight, coming up soon, Linkin Park and Miley Cyrus writes a letter to her younger self. Next.
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2: 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We hear this all the time. 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

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Alan this afternoon. Thanks to 40 Winks at Cambridge. Go to bed and sleep. Go to 40 Winks. Losing my voice a bit, but that's okay. I'll shut up and play Pink. 7HLFM.

0: On 780FM, that is Alex Warren, Jelly Roll and Bloodline. Hello there, Alan this afternoon. All thanks to 40 Winks at Cambridge. Go to better sleep, go to 40 Winks and spend less. You'll find them at Cambridge Park. Check out their bed match. That is where you can lay on a bed, which is nice. Have a rest. And we'll find out the best mattress and then the pillow, etc., that will go with you to get the best night's sleep. Hello to the crew. Thanks for listening to us this afternoon at 40 Winks at Cambridge. Amy Shark coming up soon. And Nelly is next. 7HLFM.
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0: 702 FM, that is the Kid Laroi and 1,000 Miles. It's Helen this afternoon. That is the 3pm pickup, back again tomorrow from 3 o'clock, hence the name. Coming up soon, we'll play music from a sneaky sound system, Sam Fender, to play for you as well. And due to technical things, in and broke the phone. Secret Sound back again tomorrow morning before 7.
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0: On the Brooker Highway, delays are building in both directions from the Queen's Domain and then it stretches all the way through to Montrose. In Moona, it's a slow run both ways right through Main Road. Otherwise, in Fawcett, traffic is bumper to bumper in both directions towards Lewisham Road due to works. And on Sandy Bay Road, it's slow going towards King Street. Nominations are now open for the 2027 Australian of the Year Awards. Who inspires you? 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That's the latest real-time traffic on 101.7 7HOFM's
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Martin Garrix and Ed Sheeran have got together. We'll check that out for you next. And out of the 80s, this is Queen. Another 7HLFM flashback.

0: 7HFM, that is Martin Garrix and Ed Sheeran. It's called Repeated as we wind down your working day. Oh, thanks to 40 Winks of Cambridge. You had a better sleep. Go to 40 Winks. Soon we'll play music from Coldplay. And Christina Aguilera gets us back into a next Will and Woody coming up on the radio from 5 o'clock.
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0: 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It's almost 5 o'clock. Will and Woody coming up next to get you home and free for the midweek crisis, as I like to call it. Catch you tomorrow afternoon from 2 o'clock, hopefully. This is
1: Australia. 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
1: What can you publicly police?
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1: 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I think it's fair game. If your bin's on the street...
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3: I mean, look, I don't mind if they put it in if it's night before collection. But if the bin's already been emptied,
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3: Oh, so this is a good thing to publicly police. I think it's fair game. If your bin's on the street...
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3: 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Get out there earlier. 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
5: I mean, look, I don't mind if they put it in if it's the night before collection. But if the bin's already been emptied,
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5: then it stinks for the whole week.
4: Thank you, Susan. Wow. A voice of reason.
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0: It was almost love. It was almost love.
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1: 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The 7HOFM Secret Sound. 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

0: as you start getting into your workday, we don't stop. 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
8: Good morning. A pretty cruisy start to your drive today. The Tasman Highway is flowing really nicely in and outbound over the Tasman Bridge. The Brooker Highway has small congestion at Risdon Road and Derwent Park Road, and the Liverpool Street roundabout slowing upon all entrances. For children, fighting cancer is one thing. 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
9: Good morning, I'm Britt Aylin in the Hobart newsroom. With our local federal electorate set for a shake-up, the boundary changes could also be adopted on a state level. The adjustments announced yesterday include moving the Breakaday municipality into Bass, the Huon Valley and Kingborough regions into Clark and Glenorchy into Lyons. Braddon will remain unchanged, while Franklin will see a major shift and could also be renamed. If approved, it will instead be called Tongalongata, becoming the first Tasmanian federal electorate to be named after an Aboriginal person. Premier Jeremy Rockliffe says the movements would likely be mirrored on a state level, impacting the boundaries that dictate the seats in the House of Assembly.
10: My view is once the decision is made on federal boundaries, then the state boundaries should replicate that.
9: A number of major airports up on the mainland will be hit by protests today as some Qantas staff walk off the job over what they say are dangerous working conditions. Their union claims one groundwork contractor has reported 400 safety matters in a month. However, the Flying Kangaroo says there's no need to be concerned about delays as it doesn't expect the industrial action to impact its flight schedules. Tasmania Police has put a call out for information relating to a suspicious house fire at Glenorchy on Tuesday night. It happened around 11:30 at a unit on Continental Road. All occupants evacuated safely with no injuries reported, while the TFS was able to quickly contain the fire. Investigators believe the blaze to have been deliberately lit. Anyone who may be able to assist authorities is asked to contact police or submit an anonymous report through Crime Stoppers. Speaking of Crime Stoppers, the organisation's launched a national anti-money laundering campaign called Don't Fall Into the Money Trap, designed to expose the tactics used by organised crime groups. Crime Stoppers chair David Daniels says money mules can unknowingly be manipulated into moving and concealing illicit funds generated through things like cybercrime, fraud, drug trafficking and human exploitation.
11: Organised crime groups deliberately create opportunities that appear legitimate. They know people are looking for work, looking to earn extra money or simply trying to help someone they trust. Get paid to move money. Sounds harmless, but it could make you part of the organised crime.
9: And a breakthrough cancer treatment developed by Melbourne researchers is set to be tested in humans after they secured an almost $18 million grant from Canberra. Scientists at the Peter MacCallum Centre say it's had an almost 100% success rate in mice with solid tumours. They hope it can be used to provide protection against breast, lung and colon cancer.
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9: To sport now, and we'll start in Atlanta, where the World Cup semi-final between England and Argentina is underway. Will football be coming home? Time will tell, but at halftime, the scores are currently locked at nil all. The winner of today's game will take on Spain in Monday morning's tournament decider. In AFL, former Swans coach John Longmire has spoken about his meeting with the Tasmania Devils about their coaching role, telling 360 it was all about sussing each other out.
12: We had a discussion and I generally describe it as a fact-finding mission.
9: And Geelong has made seven changes for tonight's Round 19 opener against St Kilda. They include the resting of Jack Martin, Mark Blitzovs and Jake Colajasny. That is the latest in news and sport. I'm Brit Aitlin.
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15: I totally agree with the whole winter weather can change fast. Today we're looking at a partly cloudy day with some winds and a top of 15. Yeah, not bad. I'll turn your microphone on. There you are, Joel. Tomorrow, down to 7, partly cloudy day, still 15, but heading into the weekend, unfortunately, comes the showers again and a top of 14. But right now, we're mostly clear and sitting on 8 here in Hobart.
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16: Morning, Dale.
15: Morning.
16: We've got a bit of sport on the TV. We have got the World Cup playing in the background. It's just after halftime, still nil all.
15: How could you not?
16: Come on, the Poms. Come on, the Poms. Come on, England.
15: So nil all, England, Argentina.
16: They haven't won one since the 60s. Come on, England.
15: Haven't they?
16: No, come on.
15: Is David Beckham there?
16: Oh, he probably is in the
15: crowd. Yeah, very nice. You got a gross story next.
16: I have.
15: Okay, well.
16: And a real one.
15: Go and get a coffee, everybody. Good morning. It's Thursday, Sarah Mick.

0: 101.7 7HL fam, it's Sarah, Mick and Jono for breakfast. And Jono is away, but it is Mick and I.
1: Poor old Jono, he's had a week of shit weather.
0: He hasn't. But you know what? I hope he's rested because he deserves it.
1: The other morning, you know.
2: And now it's time for the newsroom review.
0: Here we go.
1: I was thinking the other morning when it was really miserable at about 11 in the morning, I thought, why don't Jono ever look out the window and go, I'm on holidays, give me that wine.
0: Probably.
1: Before lunch. Good luck to him if he does.
0: I am next week. Once I hit Queensland at 9 o'clock in the morning, I'll be on it.
1: Oh, my God. Are you here at all next week?
0: I'm here Monday.
1: Oh, good.
0: Monday.
1: Right. And then you're off for your birthday.
0: Yeah.
1: Oh, unreal.
0: I'm disappearing out of here. Anyway, what do you got for me?
1: Look, news that Alex refused. Honestly, I watched this story on the news last night in disbelief. It was from the Kansas City Fire Brigade. They'd put a video up. Now, one of the most disgusting things I reckon I've ever seen was Steve-O in the Jackass movie when he seatbelted himself into a portaloo that was full.
0: Mm.
1: And then they give him a bungee and, like, it all covered him and everything else. But I tell you what, mate, sickness went to another level yesterday in Kansas City when the police were called to one of those toilets, one of the plastic tow-around toilets, you know.
0: Yeah.
1: A man was in it.
0: Mm. What?
1: A man was in it.
0: In what?
1: As in, he'd got the seat up, crawled down into the toilet. In America, they're different. They're just an open top, and they don't have the little thing that you pump and flush.
0: Yeah.
1: It's like a huge tank, 300 or 400 litres. It's not like ours. They're much bigger. They're there for weeks. Anyway, what he did, he went down in there. He thought it would be a clever idea to perv on women and all when they go to the toilet. So he's plopped down into the shit and stayed there and couldn't get out in the end. And honestly, look... You
0: well,
1: can imagine.
0: Instant karma.
1: Police were called. The fire brigade were called. The fire brigade were there. All of them were reaching when they're going in, watching the bloke down the hole, completely covered in poo and feces and everything. They're in there with a reciprocating saw, trying to saw the front off the toilet so that he could get out. Because he was stuck in there, he couldn't get out. Getting in was all right, getting out no good.
0: No.
1: So they've cut all these sections of toilets out and they're all screaming at him, get out of that effing toilet, you dirty maggot, you know, and all this. And the police are there, they had to arrest him, but in the end he's out. He's standing next to the toilet, they've got the fire hoses on.
0: I was about to say, please tell me they've just chucked them.
1: No one's going anywhere near him to arrest him. I heard one cop in the background say, no, I wasn't here first, you were, you go and arrest him. It was unbelievable, but the filth and the disgust some people go to get a dirty, rotten perv.
0: That's disgusting.
1: Oh, honestly, I hope they lock him up and throw the key.
0: Oh, instant karma.
1: Honestly, it was freaking horrible.
0: Oh,
1: he had all lumps and bumps and bits of toilet paper over when he came out.
0: Oh, good morning, everybody. I hope you're okay.
1: Oh, yeah.

0: keep watching.
1: 101.77 HLFM, Sarah, Mick and Jono for breakfast. Oh, breaking news.
2: England have just scored, everyone. One up. They are one up in a magnificent goal.
1: Yeah, and I did say earlier, I wonder if good old Bex is there, and he is.
2: He's there.
1: Yeah, hugging everyone. Oh, and there's also two Lions.
2: I tell you what. Come on, England. It's been 40-odd years. It's your turn.
1: It would be nice to see them win.
2: What else have we got going up, Dale?
1: Well, you know, there's always bits and pieces happening within Hobart area, isn't there?
2: My word, there is. new boundary changes, who cares, honestly.
1: A Howraman has won $10,000 a month for 2 years after scratching a $5 instant scratch-it ticket in Hobart's Eastern Shore that he nearly gave to a friend.
2: I know, but it's a little bit controversial.
1: Oh, why?
2: Why? Because they're saying it's, what is it, what are they saying, $10,000 a month?
1: Yeah, for 2 years.
2: Right, well, the ticket, if you zoom in on it, says $1,000 a week for 5 years. So maybe it works out to the same amount of money. Oh. But one or the other, he's a lucky, lucky man.
1: Yeah.
2: Good on you, mate.
1: The winner told The Lot that he was gobsmacked, saying he put the ticket in his pocket and headed straight home.
2: Oh.
1: Wouldn't that be nice?
2: Oh, yeah.
1: I always see people lined up for their Tats Lotto and stuff
2: like
1: that.
2: I'm there every week.
1: I know you are. Still,
2: I
1: say this every time someone wins. I never do it, and I should. But
2: oh, yeah, I know. But anyway, you're saving a lot of money too.
1: But scratchies, geez, they're a thing of the past, aren't they?
2: I know.
1: I used to always get a scratchy from a nan.
2: Oh, yeah.
1: It's very OCD of you.
2: Oh, love them. I know, it is, isn't it?
1: Yes.
2: Police are investigating a suspicious fire at a unit complex in Glenorchy overnight. Blaze at Continental Road property. They found it had been deliberately lit. What is wrong with you idiots? What is wrong? It's another family out of a house.
1: Mm.
2: Come on.
1: I don't know.
2: Keep an eye out, everyone, too, for people being suspicious, hanging around buildings or vacant buildings.
1: Are they saying they're known to each other or anything?
2: Didn't say. Tell you what, My State Bank Arena, just when you think it can't get much better after the ice hockey, now we've got two big bands coming, the Queen of the Stone Age from the United States and Delta.
1: I know.
2: All coming to My State Bank in the next half a dozen months. I tell you what, the moment the tickets are released, grab them.
1: Yep.
2: And who knows? We'll probably be having tickets to give away if you keep your ears open.
1: Yeah, hopefully Renee's listening to us.
2: Oh, my God, Renee, I tell you what. Do you ever get a holiday? How do you stop all this stuff? She's there good.
1: You know what? The beautiful woman that she is, this is,
2: she's a
1: in my opinion, an epitome of a fantastic boss and leader. She goes on holidays, but she always goes somewhere where she knows she can sort of just
2: keep an eye on things.
1: Yeah, like she's just recently been over in Europe, but she went and toured stadiums and went to events that she knows that she's looking around.
2: She knows
1: around.
2: She can claim the whole trip on a tax. Yes, she does.
1: Oh, okay, right.
2: That's exactly why you do that when you're
1: really?
2: On holidays.
1: Yeah. Oh, I just think it's amazing.
2: Yes,
1: like,
2: Sarah.
1: For me, if I'm on holiday, I go somewhere where I don't think about work at all.
2: Well, all you'd have to do is drop into a radio station in Queensland next week and you can claim your airfares, Dale.
1: I don't think anyone in Queensland needs to hear my voice.
2: No, I don't, but you can at least knock on the door and take a picture of yourself at the radio station.
1: Oh, and then claim it?
2: Yeah, go on, do it.
1: Kingborough, a new fleet of AI-equipped rubbish trucks is now going to be collecting curbside waste across Kingborough under council contractor Veolia.
2: No drivers?
1: No, there's going to be drivers, but it's all to do with people putting the wrong thing in their rubbish.
2: Oh, in other words, we've got another row of fines coming to the people of Kingborough. Wow, there you go.
1: But these trucks are also, Kingborough Council said the trucks and cameras are sensors to detect pedestrians, cyclists and motorcyclists near bins during collection as well, because I guess that's something that they had to see once it went from being men or women that would get up and do it to the claw.
2: Yeah.
1: Because you never know. Like, I mean, but my nephew loves the garbage truck and he full pelts out to it straight away.
2: Loves it.
1: So can you imagine the big arm coming down and
2: the
1: hitting
2: claw.
1: Them or something?
2: Well, it won't happen if you've got a proper driver driving the truck.
1: Well, yeah. No, these are good drivers still. I don't
2: Thank
1: think
2: God
1: they're quite
2: that.
1: Non-driverless
2: No, no, no.
1: Yet.
2: We can't do without our garbos. What about when the wind blows your bin over?
1: Exactly.
2: Does AI hop out of the truck? No, he doesn't.
1: New 24-hour servo and car wash for Sorrel coming
2: yeah,
1: their
2: I
1: way.
2: I just don't know about... Does Sorrel really need another one?
1: I don't know.
2: Well, they've got four.
1: What?
2: Service stations, and they've got a beautiful car wash in the Woolies car park. They're a beautiful privately owned car wash. I don't know about this one. It sounds a little bit, do we really need one? You've got one at Midway Point. You've got all the ones at Cambridge.
1: Is it 24-hour, though, those ones?
2: I think there's one in Sorell that's 24 hours, but I don't know.
1: Do they have a lot of traffic going through there? Because one goes to the peninsula and one goes up the other way.
2: Yeah, a bit of traffic. And I suppose if people were bypassing the town, that would be an option too. So, look, I don't know. They've approved it, so it's going ahead.
1: Watch this space, I suppose.
2: My word.
1: Oh, well, like we said, England have scored a goal. We'll keep you up to date with the World Cup. Hopefully Mick won't get too distracted while he's trying to watch it.
2: Not by soccer.
1: Look, I'm distracted.
2: Messi plays for Argentina, so, you know, you never know. Some freakish goal could come back yet.
1: Oh, no.
2: But it was a ripper goal by England. Sarah and I were watching it really in disbelief.
1: It didn't look like the goaltender really wanted to try.
2: No, he just happened to poke his foot out and it deflected into the goals. But
1: I
2: anyway,
1: hope he doesn't hear that from
2: us. Come on, the Poms.
1: You're doing a good job, everybody out there. It is 20 past six.
0: It's the new year. 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
2: Good morning. I'm Britt Aylin, joining you from the Hobart newsroom. Hundreds of Qantas staff are walking off the job today, claiming their safety is being put at risk. Workers are staging protests at Melbourne, Sydney, Brisbane and Perth airports. However, travellers departing here in Hobart today are being assured there's no need to worry, with the Flying Kangaroo insisting that the industrial action won't impact flights. Federal Independent Andrew Wilkie says he's thrilled to be given the chance to represent more of Tasmania's south, with our state's federal electorates given a boundary shift by the Australian Electoral Commission. Wilkie's division of Clark is set to adopt the Huon Valley and the remainder of the Kingborough region, while Franklin will no longer be split through the middle and instead concentrated along the southeast coast. It's also been proposed a name change, with members of the public invited to provide feedback on the suggested new name of Tongalongata. Written submissions can be provided via the ASC website until Tuesday, the 21st of July. Tasmania Police is warning all road users to obey reduced speed limits at roadworks and construction zones after a road safety operation in the state's north yesterday resulted in 13 drivers intercepted after they were spotted travelling at least 14 k's per hour above the posted limit. One vehicle is reported to have sped through a 40k zone at 62 kilometres an hour next to several workers who were on site at the time. We're reminded that everyone has a right to be safe on the road, particularly roadside workers who often operate on foot and close to the roadway. All Tasmanians are asked to play their part in road safety by slowing down and always sticking to reduced speed limits. And after big announcements from Delta Goodrum and Queens of the Stone Age yesterday, yet another act has included Hobart in its national tour. Scottish group Delamitri will be performing 40 years of soft rock radio hits like this.
3: The last to know how you're feeling, the last to know where you are.
2: At the Odeon on February 28th next year. Tickets go on sale next week.
1: Breakfast, snacks, lunch, Banjo's Dough Savers under $5 range brings together and celebrates more than 30 delicious Banjo's favourites. Banjo's, stretching your dough better.
2: In sport, the AFL's general manager says the league doesn't have a taunting rule per se. Greg Swan's told 360 any frees given away have been done so for high contact.
4: If you pat someone on the bum or you, that's not a free kick in normal, but you know, if you get a touch or a whack on the head, that can certainly be deemed high, so we did that.
2: There's just one change for the Saints, who've brought back Hunter Clark for tonight's Round 19 opener against the Cats in Geelong. He's in for Angus Hastie, who's been dropped. And in the World Cup, England has taken the lead in their semi-final against Argentina. At last check, the Poms were up 1-0. The winner of this morning's match will face Spain in Monday's tournament decider. That's the latest in news and sport. I'm Britt Aylin.
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7: Well, I think today is going to be one of the best days of the week, and tomorrow, light winds around with a top of 15 today. Tomorrow, still cloudy, no rain about so far, and a top of 15, but then Saturday is the possible showers and a top of 14. But you know what? Right now, we're sitting on a beautiful 8 degrees here in Hobart.
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8: I've got a wonderful dog story next about how completely loyal dogs are.
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7: 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You've given away every dog I've given you. Okay. Every dog. Dogs next. It's nearly 20 to 7.

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1: Now, look, I know you go crook at me about dogs, and fair enough, I've always said while I'm in this job. Now, I'm 64. I'm definitely in my last year in the job. Let's face it. End of June next year, I'm done. So I probably will get a dog then, especially after I watched the news last night.
0: Right.
1: Now, a mate of mine about his daughter, about 20-odd years ago, was walking the Alum Cliffs track.
0: Oh, yeah,
1: with Gibson. Her black lab, yeah, out on a walk.
0: It's me, Theo.
1: I know, but this will hit home with you a bit. A bloke jumped out from behind a tree and sexually and grabbed her and threw her to the ground and was starting to molest her. And the black lab, mate, I tell you what, took to him to the stage where he ran like hell, you know, because he had a savage bite on his leg, and they ended up catching the bloke and all. But on the news last night, I don't know whether you saw it, there was a couple of ladies on the mainland walking their dogs, and they had three each. They must have been doing some neighbours too. And they're walking along a track, and all of a sudden a person of African descent jumped out of the bushes and sexually groped one of the poor women, an older woman,
0: right.
1: Grabbed her where he shouldn't be grabbed. She screamed. Then he went and did the same to the other woman, tried to get a touch and a feel and everything else. And bugger me if the Maltese Shih Tzu, the two little dogs, the black lab, the brown mongrel and another little fluffy thing, all of them took to him.
0: Yeah, good
1: and
0: on
1: all
0: him.
1: Of them chased him off up the drain. It was fantastic to watch. And all the others had just joined in the heelers virtually, which are having a crack at him.
0: Like
1: the one of the grey heelers was actually biting him. Piss off, mate, you know, all the way up the road. So it was just such a lovely story to see that the dogs, all of them, you know, the pack mentality,
0: even the little one,
1: and the Maltese Shih Tzu came back towards the women like he had this strut on with his chest. It's like, I scared them all away. Don't worry about the others.
0: Oh, but really?
1: God, it was good to watch, though. It's becoming a real problem, apparently. Lenny was saying too in Melbourne.
0: Look at the poor people that have lost their lives.
1: People getting attacked out on walks. It's horrible.
0: And you wonder why people don't want to go out and walk their dogs anymore or whatever. But I've always said, my Maltese Shih Tzu, bless her, she's 18. She's
1: She'd trip them. She'd trip them. Because that's what Maltese Shih Tzu do.
0: I don't know what she'd do, but Theo, my big black lab, I don't think I'd be able to live by myself with Marley if it wasn't for him.
1: Good dog, a black lab.
0: Because he is such a docile baby to me, but I tell you what, the minute anyone's in my vicinity that's not what he, if he feels me going a bit whatever.
1: Comfort levels, yeah. Mm,
0: he snares his teeth and stuff like that, and I really have no problem with that.
1: It's fantastic.
0: Because he's protective of me and Marley.
1: Maltese Shih Tzus are a weapon as well.
0: Because, oh, they are.
1: Let's face it. Honestly, be honest with me, how many times have you nearly tripped over
0: all
1: your Maltese?
0: Time.
1: Yeah, Mum. Mum worries me with her little pug-faced, ugly-looking Maltese Shih Tzu. Mum's looks
0: alone.
1: Like it's been running at 100 miles an hour and hit a wall. Mum's dog.
0: I go over there
1: and say, oh, Mum, that's dog's not right. Don't be horrible. But look, love your dogs like your family. Honestly, after seeing that last night, I thought from big to small, they're all having a crack.
0: Absolutely. Ankle biters. That's
1: good
0: the best
1: them.
0: Thing about them.
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2: Hi, it's Monique.
3: G'day, Monique. What do you think?
2: I'm thinking that it may be the safety lid on a medicine box.
3: Oh, the safety lid on a box of tablets or something?
2: The medicine bottle.
3: Sorry.
0: I got a bit buzzer happy then.
3: Good on you.
0: Bye.
3: Thanks. See ya.
0: 7HOFM, who's this?
4: G'day, it's Mick.
3: What do you reckon, Mickey?
4: Is it taking the lid off a Tupperware container?
3: Sorry, mate.
4: No worries.
3: Keep
4: thank
3: trying.
0: Next time.
3: Thanks, Mick.
0: 7HOFM, who's this?
5: It's Shelley.
3: How you going, Shell?
5: Not too bad.
3: What do you reckon, Dale? Come on.
5: Well, you know when you guys do like the birthday wheel? Is it sort of some sort of like wheel, you know, you just round it goes and diddle it.
3: Sorry.
0: No.
3: Bad luck, Dale. Thanks.
5: Good on you.
3: See ya.
0: All great guesses, and $700 is a lot of money. So anyway, get to the website. All the incorrect guesses are up there so you don't blow your go.
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22: Hello again. Taking a look on the South Arm Highway, we've got northbound congestion on approach to the Tasman Highway, which is moving really nicely in and outbound over the Tasman Bridge. Over on Sandy Bay Road, congestion in both directions in patches from King Street to Davie Street and the Liverpool Street roundabout slow on all entrances. 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That's the latest real-time traffic on 101.7 7HOFM.
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23: Good morning, I'm Britt Aylin in the Hobart newsroom. The Tasmanian government will move to adopt changes to our federal electoral boundaries on a state level after the AEC confirmed amendments to all except Braddon up in the state's northwest. The Breaker Day local government area is now set to form part of Bass, while the rest of the Kingborough region will move into Clark along with the Huon Valley, with Glenorchy to be absorbed by Lyons. And Franklin's not only changing shape, it's also subject to a potential name change, with suggestions it'll instead be called Tongalongata after a 19th century leader of the Aboriginal resistance.
24: Now, the most important thing is irrespective of boundaries, that people who are elected to their electorates work positively and constructively with their community.
23: That's Premier Jeremy Rockliffe there. The Prime Minister's urging states and territories to get on board with his new Office of AI, which will coordinate the nation's response to the growing use of artificial intelligence. Anthony Albanese telling 7:30, the technology is here whether we like it or not.
25: And we either allow it to take its course without any control or regulation, or we're determined to shape the change.
23: In overseas news, the death toll from a fire at a Bangkok live music venue has risen to 32, including four members of a band that was playing at the time. Another 30 people are in hospital, half of them in intensive care. Meantime, back home, authorities are investigating a structure fire that's believed to have been deliberately lit at a unit complex at Glenorchy on Tuesday night. Emergency services were called to the scene on Continental Road at around 11:30pm. All occupants were evacuated with no injuries reported, but anyone with information that could assist police in their investigation is urged to call 131444 or submit an anonymous report through Crime Stoppers. And Anna Reynolds has hosted her final citizenship ceremony before she hangs up her hat as Hobart's Lord Mayor. It's one of the key duties of the mayoral role, and Ms Reynolds says it's been wonderful to have welcomed hundreds of new Australians throughout dozens of ceremonies over the past 8 years. She believes Hobart's stronger and more vibrant because of the diversity, talents and experiences they bring.
21: If the need to wee all the time is making life a misery, try Caruso's Wee Less. 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
23: To sport now, and last check, Argentina had just taken the lead 2-1 over England in the final minutes of their World Cup semi-final battle. Anthony Gordon was first to find the back of the net for the Poms in the 55th minute.
26: It's cross, Gordon coming in! Anthony Gordon! Right place, right time. England lead in the semi-final.
23: That call on SBS. The winner will advance to the final against Spain. In the AFLW, Hawks vice captain Eliza West is free to play in round one after having her one game ban downgraded to a fine. And in the men's game, Geelong's made seven changes for tonight's round 19 opener against St Kilda. They include the resting of Jack Martin, Mark Blitzavs, and Jake Colajasny. And that is the latest in news and sport. I'm Britt Aylin.
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1: Well, we're looking at a partly cloudy day today with some winds around and a top of 15. Down to 7 tonight and a partly cloudy day tomorrow. Still hitting 15. Saturday, some possible showers around with a top of 14. But right now, we are sitting at 8 here in Hobart.
0: 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Sarah, Mick and Jono for breakfast.
1: Spoiler alert.
2: Hello, hello.
1: Check 1-2.
2: Yeah, look, unfortunately, Argentina have just won their way through to the World Cup final. England are out and look absolutely devastated, so they should be.
1: Oh, if Jude Paul Bellingham Marcus needs a cuddle, I'm there for
2: him. I'll tell you what, there wouldn't be many of them blokes you wouldn't cuddle,
1: though.
2: Oh,
1: wow.
2: There's a lot of good-looking young men there.
1: But Messi, isn't he just incredible? What a gifted person.
2: Yeah, geez, he didn't goal, but he sent in one of the passes that caused a goal, and he's incredible. Mm-hmm. How he can thread it.
1: I've never seen so many grown men crying.
2: Well, have you seen
1: losing and winning?
2: You've only
1: winning.
2: Got to flick them on the arm and they start crying after they've fallen to the ground, soccer players. No,
1: well, there you go. Argentina is through to the grand final.
2: They are a powerhouse in soccer. Oof, no doubt about it. Good
1: but
2: luck.
1: Next on 7HOFM in Hobart.
2: I watched the first episode of Alone last night.
1: Oh,
2: I'll tell you all about it next because I reckon Trent from Tasmania is going to go all the way. Come on, Trent.
1: Trent from Tassie.
2: Oh, yeah.

0: 101.77 HLFM, Taylor Swift there, or shall we say Taylor Kelce, Fate of Ophelia. She's all married, done and dusted now, old Tay-Tay.
1: Oh, yes. Well, I'll tell you what, I watched the first episode of Alone last night, Australia, and once again, you've got people in there that think, I'm a tour guide, so I can go on alone. Honestly, it is so cringeworthy.
0: Oh, really?
1: There's one on there called Misty now. She's an adventure tour guide from Victoria, and honestly, she hasn't even unpacked a tent. She's going, oh, I don't know whether I can handle all the loneliness. And I'm thinking, you've been on there five minutes out of the boat. What are you talking about? Talked herself down constantly. My tip, she'll be first, but I tell you what, there's a young fella, I tell you what, I love him. Trent. I got the T's mixed up.
0: Trent
1: from Tasmania's unreal already. He's an ex-Navy chef, and I don't know what he does for a living now, but he's a good fellow. He's got a young wife and a young family, and they are absolutely doing great things. He's he was walking around the shore as soon as he got there. He'd set up a little tent. You know, he's doing everything what... He's like a young Mick.
0: Oh, is he?
1: Oh, yeah. He's walking around the foreshore of this lake. And you know where they've sent him this time? To Finland in the Arctic. Exactly.
0: That's your fake teeth, if he's like anything like you, apparently.
1: Yeah, no, old Trent, I'll tell you what, none of that with Trent. He's walking around the shore and he finds all these dead little fish floating in the water, 2 inches long. And he instantly grabs them all, you know, a couple of big fat handfuls, which he's going to use for bait, for fishing. And he stewed a few up with some wild berries that he'd found, little red berries.
0: Why would you eat dead fish? What if it's poisonous?
1: Well, that's what he did say. He said, well, I don't know why they're dead, but they look good. Some of them were still just moving. So he ate them and no bad effects. But he's a great fisherman. He's already caught 2 great big fish in the first day.
0: Oh,
1: and
0: okay.
1: So Trent's already got himself a little lifestyle going and he plans to stay for the whole 101 days. And my money's on Trent to win.
0: Trent.
1: There's other people there. There's an Indigenous leader from WA already.
0: He doesn't. He's not happy. No.
1: Look, I think a few of them are going to go bum up very quick within a week. But I tell you what, keep your eyes on Trent from Tasmania. It's on SBS and it's fantastic.
0: Can you put your hand up at any point and say I'm done? Or do they have challenges?
1: No. You can tap out.
0: I've never seen the show.
1: You can tap out whenever you like.
0: Yeah, right.
1: You just say, it's like a bit like Survivor. I want to go home now.
0: Yeah.
1: I've had enough.
0: I'm not alone anymore.
1: The winner this year gets $250,000 cash. So it's, you know, I was watching last night thinking, oh my God, you know. I want to go on.
0: You want to go on it?
1: Oh,
0: You'd be fine.
1: I could build the best shelter.
0: I know.
1: Like, they're getting saws. They get given a saw and an axe and, oh, man, I could have a little village built in 100 days.
0: But you'd get so tired.
1: It wouldn't matter.
0: Because you're so old.
1: Plenty of time to sleep. Just shut up, you. Push the button.
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5: Good morning. Taking a look on the Brooker Highway, we've got congestion in both directions at Ridson Road, Derwent Park Road, then again at Elwick Road. The Liverpool Street roundabout is starting to slow upon all entrances and the southern outlet has northbound congestion on approach to Macquarie Street. The census is coming this August. You'll get instructions soon on what to do. 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That's the latest real-time traffic on 101.7 7HOFM.
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7: Good morning, I'm Britt Aylin in the Hobart newsroom. With our local federal electorates getting a shake-up, the boundary changes are also set to be adopted on a state level. The adjustments confirmed by the AEC yesterday include moving the Breaker Day municipality into Bass, the Huon Valley and Kingborough regions into Clark and Glenorchy into Lyons. Braddon will remain unchanged, while Franklin will see a major shift and could also be renamed. If approved, it will instead be called Tongalongeta, becoming the first Tasmanian federal electorate to be named after an Aboriginal person. Premier Jeremy Rockliffe says the movements would likely be mirrored in state parliament, impacting the boundaries that dictate the seats in the House of Assembly.
8: My view is once the decision is made on federal boundaries, then the state boundaries should replicate that.
7: Tasmanians are being warned of the red flags of criminal recruitment through a new campaign aimed at stopping locals being caught up in money laundering activities. Tasmania Police Assistant Commissioner Rob Blackwood says unsuspecting money mules can be tricked into supporting organised crime.
9: When an offer seems too good to be true, it probably is. What we see with money mules is offers for online work, which requires very little input at all, but for a cash reward. We see requests to use personal bank accounts to move money and being able to retain some of that money.
7: If you suspect that you or someone you know may be involved in something illegal, you can call Crime Stoppers Tasmania anonymously on 1800 333 000. Several major airports up on the mainland are being hit by protests today as a number of Qantas staff walk off the job over what they say are dangerous working conditions. The union claims one groundwork contractor reported 400 safety matters in just a month. However, the Flying Kangaroo says there's no need to be concerned about delays as it doesn't expect the industrial action to impact its flight schedules. Iran says seven of its troops have been killed and many more wounded in the latest US strikes targeting its defence and missile sites. The hits from the United States are in answer to Tehran's attacks on ships trying to pass the Strait of Hormuz. And Melbourne researchers are a step closer to human trials of a groundbreaking cancer therapy after receiving almost $18 million in federal funding. The team at the Peter MacCallum Centre say the treatments had a nearly 100% success rate in wiping out certain tumours in mice.
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7: In sport, three-time World Cup champions Argentina have advanced to back-to-back finals action with a 2-1 win over England in this morning's semi.
10: And Argentina, the world champions, are going to the 2026 final. Messi inspired the comeback.
7: That call on SBS. The Argentinians will now face Spain in the final on Monday morning our time, while England will battle France for third place on Sunday. And the AFL's general manager says the league doesn't have a taunting rule per se. Greg Swans told AFL 360 any freeze given away

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1: If you pat someone on the bum or you, that's not a free kick in normal. But, you know, if you get a touch or a whack on the head, that can certainly be deemed high. So we did that.
0: With the latest in news and sport, I'm Brit Aylin.
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5: The weather is always tickety-boo, and thank God we might get a bit of a reprieve from some rain today. So partly cloudy and a top of 15 today, down to 7 tonight. Still cloudy, but 15 tomorrow. 14 on Saturday with a possible shower, and then 15 finishing off the weekend on Sunday. But right now we are sitting on 8 here in Hobart.
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0: 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It's Sarah Mick and Johnny for breakfast.
1: We've just had Peter from Pondville fall off the phone somehow and hasn't rung us back. First in, 6216 1017 gets to play. We've got 10 really good questions here ready to go. Sorry, Pete, but get back on the phone, mate, or someone else quickly. 6216 1017, and you can play Secret Sound to get $1,000.
0: Secret Sound? Try $1,000 minute, doll.
1: Oh, yeah, that's right.
0: Something's
1: wrong with it. I reckon our phones have chucked it.
0: Oh, no. Here we go.
1: Come on, quick, pick it up. Here we go.
0: Hello, who's this?
2: It's Luke.
0: Oh, Luke.
1: Looks like Pete from Pondville's on the outer. Good on you, Luke.
0: Oh, Luke, have you played $1,000 minute before?
2: No, I haven't.
0: Okay, well, you
1: mate.
0: Hold tight because we're about to play.
1: Red Hot Chili. 7HOFM's 60
0: seconds, 10 questions. Let's do it. Well, thank God, Luke, you called through. Poor old Pete fell off his steeple.
1: Pete's gone.
0: We've got 10 questions. Some are true or false, some are specific answers. If you get them all correct, you'll get $1,000. If you don't know anything, you can pass. And if Mick has time, he'll go back, okay?
2: Okay.
0: All right, mate.
1: Righto,
0: well,
1: mate.
0: Your 60 seconds starts now.
1: Scar tissue and under the bridge are hits from what band?
2: Red Hot Chili Peppers.
1: Which planet is known as the Red Planet?
2: Mars.
1: How many sides does a dodecagon have?
0: Dodecagon,
1: same as a dozen.
2: Pass.
1: Which Australian monotreme lays eggs and has a duck-like bill and swims in creeks? True or false, the Pacific Ocean is the largest on Earth?
2: True.
1: In which sport would you use a shuttlecock?
2: Badminton.
1: What gas makes up the largest percentage of Earth's atmosphere?
2: Oxygen.
1: Which seed paste is commonly used in traditional hummus?
2: Tahini.
1: True or false, the guitar usually has six strings?
2: True.
1: How many grams make up 100 kilograms?
2: 10,000.
1: Oh, let's see.
0: How many sides does a dodecahedron have?
2: 10.
1: Oh, mate.
0: All right, let's see how you went. Sorry about
1: I think
0: that.
1: He's done very well. What did he get wrong, Sarah?
0: Dodecagon or dodecadedron or however you say that word has 12 sides.
1: It's a dozen.
2: 12.
0: The gas that makes up the largest percentage of Earth's atmosphere is nitrogen. And how many grams in 100 kilograms? We were looking for 100,000.
2: 100,000.
1: Good on you, mate. Thanks for playing.
0: Thanks for saving us, though, and playing.
1: See you, mate.
2: No worries.
1: Ta-da.
0: See ya. Bye. Have a good day. $1,000 minute. We'll be back again tomorrow.

0: 101.7, 7HLFM, Nelly Furtado, turn off the light. I loved her back in the day.
1: Oh, yeah. So tell you what, on the news last night, the Premier announced that he was negotiating with Lion to possibly buy the Bogues Brewery up in Launceston. And he had a group together, an economic summit up there, and he had a group of people together announcing it, and one of them was Errol Stewart in the background. And Errol's got some ideas for it as well. A magnificent development with 70 apartments, shops, a beautiful atrium, well, it's all green and everything as you walk through the back of the brewery. And I think, look, I honestly wonder where we'd be in the south of the state without David Walsh and where the north of the state would be without Errol Stewart because what he's done.
0: Mm.
1: He's an incredible businessman. The only thing I would say with this is, if Errol wants to spend $100 million on doing that sort of proposal, he needs to buy the site, not the taxpayer. I really think that maybe, you know, the government need to, oh, I don't know, I suppose concentrate more on the projects they've already got going on, like Mac Point and all these other very expensive projects we've got doing without, I think, purchasing a private enterprise.
0: So is it to keep it as a brewery?
1: Well, I think that
0: Or is it more to just turn it into a hotel space with a brewery feel of it?
1: You see, I thought that the Premier was over there trying to save the brewery and the brewery jobs.
0: Yeah.
1: And I presume that that's still part of it, that the brewery would still run,
0: right.
1: I think, as well. And I don't know. And until all the details come out, none of us will know. But I do think that maybe private ownership is the way to go rather than us having to buy it with taxpayer money. I mean, there's only so much debt the state can actually handle. I do think it's a magnificent idea, and Errol Stewart once again has come up with a magnificent idea for it, and I think it would be a game changer, but I think it's a private thing. I think, anyway, we'll see what happens with it, because one way or the other, it looks like some sort of saviour's going to happen.
0: Would you turn it into, like, if it was a hotel, what would you call it? Would it still be Bogues Hotel?
1: Probably be the Piss Pot. You don't have to go far from the brewery to be pissed in this pot. Pisspot Hotel? What do you reckon?
0: Yeah,
1: Pisspot Apartments.
0: I quite like
1: Where do you live? Oh, I'm in the Pisspot Apartments.
0: That's probably where
1: Beautiful
0: I live anyway.
1: Yeah, yep.
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0: I believe in you, Benson Boone.
1: So we're going over. You're having a stretch.
0: You do have a stretch. Oh, well, we're halfway through. It's nearly 8 o'clock.
1: Yes.
0: We will get to the news, and when we come back, we will open today's version of the birthday book.
1: My word.
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10: Good morning. Having a look on the Tasman Highway, we've got some inbound congestion building before the Tasman Bridge over in Montague Bay. On the Brooker Highway, congestion in both directions in patches from Ridson Road over to Elwick Road. And the Liverpool Street roundabout is slowing on all entrances. 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That's the latest real-time traffic on 101.7 7HOFM.
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11: In the Hobart newsroom, good morning, I'm Britt Aylin. A prominent Tasmanian businessman's already come to the table with a vision for the Bogues Brewery up in Launceston before local operations are shut down in November. It's after Premier Jeremy Rockliffe met with the Japanese parent company of the brand, which confirmed it would be open to the state acquiring the site. To show showcase its potential, Errol Stewart's put forward a plan incorporating commercial and office spaces as well as a boutique hotel.
1: It doesn't necessarily have to be exactly what I've presented, but something like what I've presented that I think will be a good outcome. It will change, as all developments do, they change and you swap and you mix, but you eventually get a really good outcome.
11: The Transport Workers Union staging protests against Qantas today, with contractors claiming their safety is being put at risk. The action is set to hit Melbourne, Sydney, Brisbane and Perth airports. However, travellers departing here in Hobart today are being assured there's no need to worry, with the Flying Kangaroo insisting flights won't be impacted. Anthony Albanese says the federal government's new Office of AI will help Australia make the most of the growing use of artificial intelligence. The Prime Minister telling the ABC the technology is not going away.
12: Artificial intelligence is here. It's having an impact on all of our lives, on the way that we work, the way that the economy functions. But we need to seize the opportunities that come with it, shape it so it is in Australia's interests.
11: Federal Independent Andrew Wilkie says he's thrilled to be given the chance to represent more of Tasmania's south, with our state's federal electorates given a boundary shift by the Australian Electoral Commission. Mr. Wilkie's division of Clark is set to adopt the Huon Valley and the remainder of the Kingborough region, while Franklin will no longer be split through the middle and instead concentrated along the southeast coast. It's also been proposed a name change, with members of the public invited to provide feedback on the suggested new name of Tongalongata via the AEC website until Tuesday the 21st of July. And police are urging motorists to slow down during roadworks and construction after 13 drivers were caught speeding during a 90-minute road operation yesterday. They were nabbed along a signed 40-kilometre-an-hour stretch in the state's north, where several roadside workers were on site. Authorities say it was concerning how many drivers didn't slow down, with speeds of up to 62 k's an hour detected during the sting.
2: Breakfast, snacks, lunch, Banjo's Dough Savers under $5 range brings together and celebrates more than 30 delicious Banjo's favourites. Banjo's, stretching your dough better.
11: In sport, Argentina is through to the FIFA World Cup final. The defending champions taking down England 2-1 in a comeback victory this morning in Atlanta.
13: And Argentina, the world champions, are going to the 2026 final. Messi inspired the comeback.
11: That's on SBS. They'll now face Spain in Monday's tournament decider. In AFL, former Swans coach John Longmire has spoken about his meeting with the Tasmania Devils regarding the club's open coaching role, telling AFL 360 it was all about sussing each other out.
14: We had a discussion and I generally describe it as a fact-finding mission.
11: And in the women's game, Hawks vice captain Eliza West is free to play in round one after having her one-game ban downgraded to a fine. That's the latest in news and sport. I'm Brit Aylin.
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0: Now we've got a partly cloudy day ahead of us with some wind, not from McNeil, from the sky. Yep. Going to hit a top of 15, down to 7 tonight, and a partly cloudy day tomorrow and a top of 14. Saturday 14, Sunday 15, but right now we are sitting on 8 here in Hobart.
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17: The 7HOFM birthday book.
18: Well, Anchorman, Will Farrell is 59 today.
0: Oh.
18: We've got Chris Porteous.
0: Who's that?
18: He's from Jackass. He's the silly one that used to run around with his wibbly wobbly out all
0: is
18: the time.
0: Is he still with us?
18: Yeah. Yeah, oh. No, he's still alive.
0: Okay.
18: And Margaret Court, one of our most celebrated tennis players, is 88 today.
0: She is. Got a court named after
18: good
0: her.
18: Good on you, Margaret.
0: She sort of ended up in the right sport, didn't she? Margaret Court,
18: oh,
0: playing
18: yeah.
0: on a
18: magnificent
0: court.
18: Magnificent tennis player.
0: Were you alive when she was alive?
18: Just. Oh. She's still alive.
0: Is she?
18: Thank you.
0: Oh, I meant like playing.
18: Oh, dear Margaret.
0: I meant playing.
18: Well, I hope she's not still playing at 88.
0: No, you. Oh, God.
18: Wouldn't be the fastest game of Wimbledon we've ever seen.
0: Julian Cook, happy birthday to you today. I know she's one of the lovely committee members down at the Southern Tasmanian Dance of Stepford, and they're all doing a fantastic job down there. Happy birthday to you. And also James and Emily from Claremont, my beautiful miracle twins. 7 years of double trouble, and as much of a handful you guys gave me, you also made my heart so, so full, and I would never change it for the world. Also, a special shout out to our popper in heaven that you share this special day with. You two are the best birthday present I could ever give him. He would be so proud of you, and I miss you, Dad. All my love, Mum and Kate. What have you got going on over there? Can you just turn your stuff off for one moment?
18: I definitely have.
0: No, you haven't. I'm going to pop them all in the wheel. Turn your microphone down. Off. Turns you off. Our winner is James and Emily from Claremont. They can share.
18: Good on you, James and Ebony.
0: Emily.
18: Emily, you have got $7.50 each, $15 in total to spend at Boost Juice, Cat and Fiddle Arcade in Eastlands.
0: Which is fine because being seven, they can get the little junior ones.
18: Exactly.
0: Well done. Don't forget you can enter your birthday or celebration in our birthday book. You just need to go to 7hofm.com.au.
18: So we'll have a couple of songs and then what? Would you rather? What have you got in store for us today? Well, no, don't tell us yet.
0: No, I won't.
18: Good.
0: I'm not like you. Good. I like surprises.
18: Good.
0: I don't ruin them.

0: 1077 HLFM. No lies, no noise works. I'm really sad because you know John Stevens is actually here next week.
1: Oh, is
0: on
1: he?
0: My birthday.
1: Oh, bad luck. You've been going.
0: And
1: man.
0: I will not be here.
1: Bad
0: Can you imagine
1: luck,
0: the best birthday present that would have ever have been was would be to
1: yeah,
0: anyway.
1: I don't think that
0: was
1: is
0: my moral
1: anyway.
0: Dilemma, but what is yours?
2: Life was like a box of chocolate. Never know what you're gonna get.
3: Things that make you go,
1: What do you got for us?
0: Things that make you go, Now, this one here is for hopefully all my families that are in the car right now going somewhere special for the school holidays or hopefully listening to the radio at home. Would you rather have a secret switch that turns your annoying brother and sister off? Or would you rather have a secret switch that turns mum and dad off?
1: Oh, no, it'd be the sister for me.
0: Would you rather have a secret switch that turns your annoying brothers and sisters off so they can't, you don't hear them anymore,
1: or
0: you don't need to worry
1: dad.
0: About it, or you've got a secret switch that turns mum and dad off?
1: Ooh.
0: I know, right? It's actually pretty... We've got a family pass here for you to win to Putter's Adventure Golf, which is an amazing school holiday activity
1: sure
0: for you to
1: is.
0: Do. Two amazing courses out there at Putter's.
1: Come on, what would you rather? 6216 1017. Would you rather shut your children up? Is that right? Or
0: no,
1: shut your mum and dad up? Oh, your
0: brothers and sisters.
1: Right.
0: Or mum and dad.
1: Yeah, come on, Hobart.
0: I personally would turn my brothers and sisters off because
1: would
0: I
1: you?
0: Was a very good child. Until I was a
1: Not
0: teenager.
1: Not according to them.
0: Until I was a teenager and then I would turn mum and dad off.
1: No, they know that you were the spoiled brat. That's what it is.
0: Give us a call, 6216 1017.
1: Come on,
0: Hobart. Family Pastor Putters is up for grabs.
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1: You never know what you're going to get.
2: Things that make you go,
3: All right, Evan, what would you rather? Would you rather turn your brothers and sisters off or mum and dad?
4: I'd definitely rather turn, the mum and dad off, for sure.
5: Do they annoy you a bit?
4: Nah, not really, but I mean, you can always come to agreement with your,
3: your brothers and sisters?
4: Brothers and sisters, but I don't think you can always come to agreement with your parents. You can only go to like a party, you just turn them off and still go.
5: Very, very good point. You just hold there for us, mate.
6: I am.
3: All right, what would you rather?
6: 1,000% my mum. I was at the dance studio last night watching the Stemfest. She was talking all the way through it. Can't stand it.
5: Oh, yeah, no, mum would be in the car if that was me, if she was talking all the way through and at the performance. No,
3: what was she talking about?
6: Oh, just, like, critiquing, like, she's the most amazing dancer she's ever seen in her life. Oh. She can't even walk up the stairs correctly. So, you know, it was just all about her.
3: Oh, my God.
6: And I 100% reckon my siblings would agree.
5: All right, hold there, Sarah.
3: Very good.
5: I'll tell you what, that'll be hard to beat.
3: Hello, who's this?
7: It's Chad.
3: Okay, Chad, which one would you rather?
7: I'd turn your parents off so I can give my brother a bit of biff high.
5: Oh, they're always sticking up for him, are they, mate?
7: Yes.
5: No. He sounds like he needs a good smack.
3: Oh, dear.
7: I'd have my parents in the ear and I'd be able to give him a good biff high.
5: Yeah, that's the way to go, sir. Take him around the back of the shed.
3: Oh, my goodness. All right, well, hold there, Chad, okay?
5: Hold there, Chad. Now, Sarah, you've got this decision made. I honestly think there was a standout.
3: I think there was a standout, too. I think we need to go back to Sarah and just see. You there, Sarah?
6: Yes.
3: Okay.
5: So are you going to take your mum to putters if you get the pass?
6: Absolutely not. I can't even promise that. I'm sorry.
5: Well, you've got it then, Sarah. You've got it. You've got the pass,
6: amazing.
5: Sarah.
6: Amazing.
5: I'll tell you what.
6: My little boy will be so happy.
5: Yes, and what was your mum's name?
3: No.
6: Robin. Shout out to Robin.
5: Oh, shout out, Robin. Yeah, you've been left at home, Robin. Ease up, Robin, for Christ's sake. You're a shocking dancer. I remember you, Robin.
3: Oh, my God, leave her alone.
5: I think I remember Robin from Regine.
6: No, I love her dearly.
3: Yeah, of course you do. Oh, well done, Sarah. You've been a very supportive mum over the last few weeks with the dancing coming up and the dances, Tedford. So you hold there and Mick will get your phone number, okay?
5: And well done to Robin, too, for bringing Sarah up to be such a good dancer, Robin. She is looking like you more and more every day.
3: Oh my God. Well done.
6: Thank you. Bye.
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23: Good morning. Taking a look over on the Brooker Highway, we've got congestion in both directions. At Risdon Road, Lambton Avenue, then again at Elwick Road. The Tasman Highway has a bit of inbound congestion on approach to the Tasman Bridge in Montague Bay. And the Liverpool Street roundabout slow on all entrances. 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That's the latest real-time traffic on 101.7 7HO FM.
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0: see confirmed amendments to all except Braddon up in the state's northwest. It'll see the rest of the Kingborough region move to Clark along with the Huon Valley, with Glenorchy to be absorbed by Lyons. And Franklin's not only changing shape, it's also subject to a potential name change, with suggestions it instead be called Tongalongata after a 19th century leader of the Aboriginal resistance.
1: Now, the most important thing is irrespective of boundaries, that people who are elected to the electorates work positively and constructively with their community.
0: Premier Jeremy Rockliffe there. We're being warned to look out for money laundering red flags, with Crime Stoppers launching a new campaign aimed at stopping us from becoming unsuspecting money mules. Tasmania Police Assistant Commissioner Rob Blackwood says organised crime groups often target the elderly, with a number of international students also finding themselves caught up in illegal activity.
2: In terms of the accounts they have access to, but also probably their lack of understanding around criminal justice system and the laws within this country. So it's really important international students are also aware of how they may be targeted for this sort of offending.
0: Any dodgy behaviour can be reported anonymously to Crime Stoppers Tasmania, either on 1800 333 000 or via the Crime Stoppers TAS website. A breakthrough cancer treatment developed by Melbourne researchers is set to be tested on humans after they secured an almost $18 million grant from Canberra. Scientists at the Peter MacCallum Centre say it's had almost 100% success in mice with specific tumours. They hope it'll be used to provide protection against breast, lung and colon cancer. And after big announcements from Delta Goodrem and Queens of the Stone Age yesterday, another act has included a Hobart date in its national tour. Scottish group Delamitri will be stopping by the Odeon in February next year to perform 40 years of soft rock radio hits just like this one. The last to know how you're feeling, the last to know where you are. Tickets go on sale next week.
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0: In sport, Argentina's delivered England its latest World Cup heartbreak, defeating the Poms 2-1 in this morning's semi-final. The reigning champs scored two late goals to book their ticket into the final against Spain on Monday.
4: And England fall short. Again, they'll play again for the bronze medal. But Argentina will play Spain in New York, New Jersey.
0: The call there on SBS to AFL now, and Mark McVay will sit down with the Bombers next week as the club continues to look for a new head coach. The Agenda said its reports the former Essendon player will be interviewed in the same way James Heard was earlier this week. And just one change for the Saints, who've brought back Hunter Clark for tonight's Round 19 opener against the Cats in Geelong. He's in for Angus Hastie, who's been dropped. And that is the latest in news and sport. I'm Britt Allen.
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10: It actually looks quite pleasant outside of the North Hobart studio window right now. We're looking for a partly cloudy day with a top of 15, down to 7 tonight, and a partly cloudy day tomorrow, and still 15, 14 for Saturday, 15 for Sunday. And then it looks like the rain's coming. But right now we're sitting on 8 here in Hobart.
7: 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Sarah, Mick and Jono for breakfast.
11: You know, we had an absolutely amazing couple of weeks at MyState Bank Arena with the USA versus Canada ice hockey.
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10: we did.
11: So many people were gobsmacked about what a fantastic event it was. Well, MyState Bank Arena announcing a couple of other big acts coming. I'll tell you all about it next. It's so exciting.
10: All right, then.
11: Good stuff.
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0: 101.7 7HOFM. It's Sarah, Mick and Jono for breakfast. Jono's on his own little sabbatical.
1: Wine fest. It's a wine fest at Jono's.
0: Thanks, guys.
1: Hey, tell you what, My State Bank Arena. Unbelievable what Renee has done out there. She's transformed that place since she took it over with the amount of acts and different things coming to town. Of course, we've just finished the ice skating, the ice hockey, and she's brought Shiver to us this year again. And I tell you what, it's been announced today that US rock legends Queen of the Stone Age. Now, these guys are currently touring Europe at the moment. They've been performed alongside the Foo Fighters. They've been a headline, their own act in Iceland in October. But I tell you what, they're coming here December 11 to play at My State Bank Arena, and the tickets go on sale today, everyone. If you want to get them as quick as you can, livenation.com.au for their tickets today. But also, it's been announced. Now, they're here on December 11, but on
0: April... Do you know them, these guys? This is them.
1: Straight home from
0: Delta.
1: Eurovision. She's been over to England and doing a few gigs, and she's coming back. She's doing a tour where she's going to be at My State Bank Arena on April 26th. And
0: I was born to try.
1: Oh, my God.
0: I'm sorry, I couldn't find a song quick enough, so I thought I'd try and sing.
1: That'll do. Honestly, well, tickets for that pre-sales go and start today too. So, exciting times again for My State Bank Arena coming up. Thank God you're not singing it for 11.
0: Because I was born to try.
1: I was born to love.
0: But you know what? My State Bank Arena, they bring everything.
1: I'm not surprised.
0: Just for the adults.
1: I'm surprised. Oh. Yes, what are you about to
0: say? Not just for the adults, but for the kids as well. And can we say next week, Paw Patrol?
1: That's a dog.
0: Paw Patrol. We got Ryder, Chase, Marshall, Rocky, Rubble, Zuma, Sky, and even Everest coming to the stage at My State Bank Arena Saturday, the 25th of July, which is next Saturday. And guess what?
1: They all love swimming in my pool, you know, Paw Patrol. Noah's got the whole set there with little boats and cars and everything else, and they're still a bit sun faded now.
0: Are they?
1: Still there. Why? What have you got?
0: Paw Patrol is on the roll, and we have a family pass here in our hot little hands. So, first person to give us a call. 6216 1017. We'll pick up those tickets. And again, thank you to Renee. Thank you to My State Bank Arena. You are absolutely incredible.
1: Sure are.
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0: 7 Child Fam. It's Sarah McInjono for breakfast. Start your day the fun way with us. Now, I know Renee is listening from My State Bank Arena because cheeky old Chops over there sent me a message saying that I apparently am not good enough to be Delta Goodrum's backup or support singer.
1: Thank you, Renee.
0: But since I know you're listening, Dolls, if you're trying to get anyone, can you please get Teddy Swims? She's told me Usher and Chris Brown will never come to My State Bank Arena, so I would like Teddy Swims now. So if can you please do that for me? I think he would be a brilliant concert. You are not paying attention to me at all today.
1: You know why? Because there's a roast leg of lamb sitting up there, and I'll tell you what, I could nearly
0: demolish it. I'm about to turn the TV off.
1: Good
0: on you.
1: All right.
0: You're like a four-year-old child.
1: Leg of lamb. It's been a while.
0: Mix Mindbender will be coming up next.
1: Thank you.
0: And, of course, it's $50 to get at Hyperdrive, which is another fantastic thing to do with your kids during these school holidays.
1: Sure is.
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13: Good morning, I'm Britt Aylin in the Hobart newsroom. With Tasmania's federal electorate set to shift boundaries and our state's borders likely to follow suit, questions are mounting over which MPs will stick with their existing divisions and which ones will move. On a federal level, Labor MP Rebecca White will no longer be living in her seat of Lyons, her home transitioning into Franklin, which is currently held by her federal Labor colleague Julie Collins. Whether she'll stick with Lyons or make a change is yet to be determined, with the Labor Party deferring all decisions around future elections to the party's pre-selection process. No flight disruptions are expected as a result of protest action at a number of major airports today. The TWU says it's demanding improved safety and conditions for its members and that the outsourcing of roles by Qantas has led to at least one fatality and dozens of injuries. The Prime Minister is urging states and territories to get on board with his new Office of AI, which will coordinate the nation's response to the growing use of artificial intelligence. Anthony Albanese telling 7:30, the technology is here whether we like it or not.
5: And we either allow it to take its course without any control or regulation, or we're determined to shape the change.
13: Tasmania Police has put a call out for information relating to a suspicious house fire at Glenorchy on Tuesday night. It happened around 11:30pm at a unit on Continental Road. All occupants evacuated safely with no injuries reported, while the TFS was able to quickly contain the fire. Investigators believe the blaze to have been deliberately lit. Anyone who may be able to assist authorities is asked to contact police or submit an anonymous report through Crime Stoppers. And Anna Reynolds has hosted her final citizenship ceremony before hanging up her hat as Hobart's Lord Mayor. It's one of the key duties of the mayoral role, and Ms Reynolds says it's been wonderful to have welcomed hundreds of new Australians throughout dozens of ceremonies over the past 8 years. She believes Hobart's stronger and more vibrant because of the diversity, talents and experiences they bring.
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13: In sport, Argentina is through to the FIFA World Cup final. The defending champions taking down England 2-1 in a comeback victory this morning in Atlanta.
14: And Argentina, the world champions, are going to the 2026 final. Messi inspired the comeback.
13: That's how it played out on SBS. They'll now face Spain in Monday's tournament decider. In AFL, the Devils are reportedly keen on luring Freo skipper Alex Pearce back home to Tasmania. The 31-year-old will be an unrestricted free agent by the time the club officially enters the comp in 2028. And Geelong's made 7 changes for tonight's Round 19 opener against the Saints, with 2 of them forced being Jeremy Cameron and Tanner Bruin, who are out injured. That's the latest in news and sport. I'm Brit Aylin.
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0: Well, I like it when I can say the sun is out. It's still crisp in the air, of course, but it's winter. Partly cloudy day today in 15, down to 7 tonight, and some light winds around tomorrow, top of 15. Heading into the weekend, we've got 14 for Saturday, 15 for Sunday, but right now we are sitting on a mostly sunny 8.
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0: Anytime now would be good.
1: Oh, no, here it is. All right. No, this is a good one. This is a good one for you before
0: your
1: holidays.
0: You scared me. Okay.
1: Good one for you before your holidays.
0: Righto.
1: What's the quickest way to double your money?
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2: Damien.
3: Damien, what do you think, mate? What's the easiest way to double your money?
2: Well, usually I would say put it all on black, but it's just folded in half.
3: No.
1: No,
3: mate.
1: Maybe you should have put it all on black.
3: Keep listening, son. Thank you.
1: Hello, who's this?
4: Daniel, how are you?
3: Come on, Daniel, what do you reckon, mate?
4: Do you fold it in half?
3: No.
1: Oh, okay.
3: No, I'll tell you what, that's too easy. Here we go, keep going, sir.
5: Oh, good morning.
3: Morning. Who's this?
5: Alison.
3: Alison, what's the easiest way to double your money?
5: Don't spend it in the first place.
3: No.
5: Oh,
3: sorry, Alison.
1: Oh, wow.
3: No, I tell you what, we're stumping a few today.
1: No,
3: come on, Hobart.
5: It's Andrew.
3: Come on, Andrew. What's the quickest way to double your money?
5: Would it be to simply fold it in half?
3: No.
5: No.
3: Sorry, mate.
5: No.
3: Oh,
5: okay,
3: dear,
5: all
3: tell
5: good.
3: You.
1: Bye.
3: No worries at all. Oh, jeez, I tell you what.
1: We've got no one right now who knows anything.
3: Come on, Hobart.
1: No. Are you sure it's not folded
3: in half? No, it's not
1: in half. Hello, who's this?
6: This is Daryl.
3: Come on, Daryl. What's the easiest way?
6: To double your money.
3: Yes.
6: Hold it in front of a mirror.
3: Spot on, Daryl.
1: Oh, get out of town.
3: Absolutely spot on, mate. You got $50 to spend at Hyperdrive, mate.
6: Great, I've been
3: crying
6: for 2 weeks.
3: Well, there you go. You got it through today, son. You're the cleverest one in Hobart. No one else got it.
1: What? No. We had a lot of callers. So well done, Daryl. You just hold there and we'll get your phone number for the prize, okay?
3: Yep. Hold there, Daryl.
6: Thank you very much.
1: All right. Welcome.

your day the Stun Way. No, sorry. Wrong way round. Start your day the fun way with Sarah, Mick and Jono. More pun farts soon. Sorry, fun parts soon.

0: 101.77
1: HR. There's a chocolate going over there.
0: See, that's why you shouldn't eat chocolate just before you're about to say hello to everybody. It is Sarah, Mick and Jono for breakfast.
1: Well, I just saw on one of the local news pages, the Spirit of Hobart's going to make its first trip to New Norfolk on September 16.
0: Oh, hello.
1: Little red tugboat down in Hobart. Now, I tell you what, it is being skippered by Peter O'May. Now, Captain Peter O'May, I tell you what, he's been driving ferries his whole life around here. He's part of the O'May dynasty from Bellarive. No one, absolutely no one, is more qualified on the Derwent River than Peter O'May. And I've been on one of his cruises on the Little Emma-Lisa, I think it was, and the commentary Peter gives is second to none, with little intricate bits of knowledge. And this will be a fantastic trip up to New Norfolk and back.
0: I have been on the Spirit of Hobart recently, and I loved it.
1: Yeah. Did you go on a little cruise? Well, it would have been Peter talking to you.
0: We did a workplace walk-in too. We went out with people. I don't think you were there.
1: Was that quite a while ago? A few years ago?
0: No.
1: Oh, I've been on one with Peter. Look, honestly, it's going to be a fantastic trip. I presume you'd have to go down the wharf to get your tickets from the box, the ticket office down there, or go onto their webpage. But I encourage as many people as want to go to get in quick, because it can only carry 60 passengers. You're going to be going under three bridges.
0: Love it.
1: Which is just fantastic. And honestly, if you've never been by water to New Norfolk, it is a totally different view, because once you get past where the boats race and all, it's all hidden away, and there's absolute mansions up there from a couple of hundred years ago. So, look, I encourage everyone to get down there to the, what's it called, the Little Spirit of Hobart. And it's September 16. Get down and get your tickets now, because it'll be an awesome little trip. And good on you, Captain Peter. Ho, ho, ho, ho.
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0: 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Oh, I feel like I'm back at the dancer step from listening to those big techno beats right then.
1: Yeah, well, I feel this is a story close to my heart.
0: Oh, okay.
1: It's a story about a dinosaur.
0: You said it, not me.
1: I know. Hey, I'm feeling like it lately. I tell you what, a Tyrannosaurus rex, probably one of the most complete specimens ever discovered. It's just been sold at auction.